0: as you see from my camera. But overall, it's good.
1: Okay, I see. Well, it seems like there's a slight delay, so we might go ahead and let you tell your story for today.
0: Okay. So the Hong Kong government on Monday convened an emergency meeting on national security law. People didn't know what to expect, but apparently the meeting was about giving the power to the chief executive for him to issue a certificate of sorts so that he alone can decide what criminal offenses in Hong Kong that are being tried in the courts can be classified as involving the national security law. Mm-hmm. Now, this is quite unprecedented because previously, while the national security law introduced it back in 2020-21, the court, they can use the documents to identify the offenses and then they can argue it with the prosecutor on court. But now, the government seems to have gone further. So if one person commits a criminal offense and then we may or may not know, or maybe the prosecutor did not know whether he would be using the national security law to prosecute. Now, if the government and the chief executive himself decides that, yes, indeed, this is, and he can print out, well, I should not say print out, he can issue this certificate and the court must proceed with such protocols.
1: Mm-hmm.
0: So that's quite extraordinary this week.
1: Mm-hmm. So what makes a case different from a normal case if it's like under the national security law?
0: Right. So first of all, we know that the national security law is very strict, and then the proceedings are different. First of all, the judges are nominated from a panel of national security law judges. And second, there will be no jury on such trials. Mm-hmm. And third, as we have seen in the cases of Jimmy Lai and other protesters back in 2019, if the government decides that you are now offending the national security law, they may do a pre-arrest, because before in Hong Kong, if you're just involved in regular offenses, depending on the severity of the crime, you can always get bail until the day of the trial. And as we have seen for other offenders involved in national security law, they can be detained for an unlimited period of time without counsel, as long as the government sees fit. So people then start asking, okay, so can we reject the certificate? Can the court cast its doubt on it? No. After the legislation was passed on Tuesday, the government also announced that the certificate is final and there can be no appeals to the certificate. So while the certificate itself doesn't mean that you are guilty, but we know that the verdict of a guilty verdict is almost 99% of the time. So it is quite a shock to the community, I would say.
1: I see. So the community, are they happy or not happy about it, but are they like surprised that this new law came out?
0: I think previously, even though the chief executive didn't have the power, the government could always amend his cases to make it its use of national security law. And mostly, it has resulted in most of the facts that people now do not know what constitutes such a crime. Mm-hmm. For example, this week, one of the former students from a local university studying law, she was previously found not guilty in the 2019 protests. The government appealed, and now she is found guilty under national security law because they argue that she participated and been previously. The ruling was that just by simply being present in the site doesn't mean that she necessarily participates, so she was acquitted. But the government appealed, and now she is found guilty, and she may face several years in jail. So that can serve as just an example. And more important, I think, is previously we had never had one person in the role of the chief executive can decide such matters, because since this is related to national security, he or she, the chief executive and the future chief executives, they need not explain any of the explanations or any evidence to the public. When I say so, you are so. That is necessary what the message seems to be.
2: All right. Okay.